0: Leather Jackets, just the two of us. It's right now we're gonna go over.
1: All good. Here's what it is. I heard it's a gift from Todd.
2: It's a goddamn honor to be here. And to those who first saw us at the Music Hall of Williamsburg and in the Bowery Ballroom and then Terminal 5 and then Pier 17 and then Radio City. To those people and to all the new people, back in my parents' bedroom with my hands off the keys, and I take the first one and I put on the B flat.

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I need more than that. 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
1: 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And even Khadji, I'll stay being me. 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

0: Boy.
1: Tobey Maguire got bit by a spider, but see, me, it was a goat. If you want space, I hope you take your helmet off soon as you get up to Venus and choke. Even while sleeping, be thinking so woke. White Cartiers, all I'm seeing is dope. My city Leia and I'm Obi-Wan, got a mission to pass, I just might be the hope. Tobey Maguire got bit by a spider, but see, me, it was a goat. If you want space, I hope you take your helmet off soon as you get up to Venus and choke. 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White Cartiers, all I'm seeing is dope. My city Leia and I'm Obi-Wan, got a mission to pass, I just might be the hope. 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D to the A, there and back. 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Up in my Tesla, I'm rolling up extras. I stopped at Valero, think I should quit smoking. Life is a gamble, and I'm playing slots. Pull it down, close my eyes, and I pray I win tokens. All walk, no pop, how we drop. You can come and take a baby sip, still taste the dispose. One to one, sitting around the stars, double R, finna race. Hit a rave like a spaceship is floating. All this drip, think I'm below sea level. Cut your own wrist off with that weak bezel. Ride around with the Iron Giant, make him eat metal. Watch Unk break a rock down to three pebbles. Bam, bam, down three, hit the grand slam. Four pockets full, fully switch, go wham, wham. Pants cramp, pull it out, count it to my hands cramp. Road DSM on the beach, not a sandstand.
0: Boy. Hey, hey. They wanna bleed me and leave me to act like they need me, but fuck it, I do it alone. She wanna touch me and rub me and go back to hubby, he probably could smell my cologne. Damn. I was immersing a mercy, I show him no mercy, I really was watching the throne. Niggas ain't turning me down when my baby is asleep, only time that I'm watching my tone. We don't want chips with a chip on our shoulder. If he Obi-Wan and I gotta be Yoda, don't need no promoter. We pull up, they know us, I'm the Ayatollah, snatching your controller. I don't give a fuck about you when I'm focused. Fuck all the drugs you take, I'm taking over. I paid it.

0: kid and got him more invested. If it's one thing I make no exceptions. I got new addresses, I got no reception. I got love and hate coming from both directions. Bitch, I come from the D where they BMF and where they moving them keys like a core progression. Bitch, I'm omnipresent. I got no reflection. Made a living off bars, I need no correction. No. Grinding shit out, gotta stay patient. While you outside, we on staycation. Lock the fuck in, ain't no player for real unless you playmaking. I take the chances you hate taking. Fuck a dog, I'ma go West Craven. I'm at the safe fucker safe haven. They play with my name and I can't take it.
1: Little bitch. Kobe McGuire got bit by a spider, but see, me, it was a goat. If you want space, I hope you take your helmet off soon as you get up to Venus and choke. Even while sleeping, be thinking so woke. White Cartiers, all I'm seeing is dope. My city Leia and I'm Obi-Wan, got a mission to pass, I just might be the hope.
2: Kobe McGuire got bit by a spider, me, must have got bit by a goat. I used to dream as a kid I would grow to be one. I hope that I inspire.

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1: Nessa, there's something I have to...
2: Look.
1: You did this to make her happy. Nessa?
2: Yes?
1: Nessa, surely now I'll matter less to you, and you won't mind my leaving here tonight.

0: 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And I've got to go appeal to her, express the way I feel to her. I lost my heart to Glinda the moment I first saw her.
1: Lost your heart? Well, we'll see about that.
0: My heart. It feels like it's shrinking.
1: Save him, please, just save him. My poor Bach, my sweet, my brave him. Don't leave me till my